Let them see what kind of person I am. I'm not even going to swat that fly. I hope they're watching. They will say, why, she wouldn't even harm a fly.

Did Norman murder the girl in the Bates Motel? Yes or no? To understand the case, you have to go back to the time 10 years ago when the young Norman murdered his mother and her lover. Mattresses.

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Mrs. Bates, a clinging, possessive woman, and a homicidal maniac. When Norman encountered the girl at the hotel, his sexual instincts were aroused. He wanted her. He desired her. This was too much for the other side of Norman's personality. In a jealous frenzy, mother murdered the girl. When two personalities share the same mind, there is always conflict. Now that conflict is over. Mother has taken over Norman's mind. Perhaps for all time. Norman Bates no longer exists.

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You take this love I offer, only let me be. I ain't quite ready for walking.

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In the back room, she was everybody's darling. But she never lost her head, even when she was given head. She says, hey, babe, take a walk on the wild side. 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And the colored girls go, do-do-do, do-do, do-do-do.

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Yeah, just because you fucking heard it on the radio 10,000 times. What the fucking good is that? Yeah. Listen to the radio, but fuck, listen beyond that. There's life beyond the radio, life beyond the newspapers, life beyond the fucking television. Yeah. You know what life's all about? It's living. Got a thing in here called a heart. For some people, it's just a fucking organ that pumps blood around your body. For some people, it means a whole lot more.

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And I've got hunger working for me. 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I built my profits on stolen land. It's the economics of supply and demand. And I make the demands around here.

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Cliff Richard, we're going to nail you up to a cross tonight!

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Yes, and how many times can a man turn his head and pretend that he just doesn't

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Yes, and how many ears must one man have?